0: Listen, Kev, what are you so worried about? You know Mom's gonna pack your stuff anyway. You're what the French call les incompetents.
1: What?

0: 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Them that's not shall lose.
1: That's not.

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Then he backs the bus away. Out of the station we go, and on our way.

Alberta.

0: to swing your hips, that's all you need to do. Take it, drop down low and swing your hips, that's all you need to do.
1: Lick a jaw,
0: take it, drop down low and swing your hips, that's

Everybody told me it would be all right. But nobody told me how sweet it is to fall in love.

0: Hey, Cat. It's 4 o'clock in the morning.
1: I just left the kid's studio. Here we are in Harlem. Everybody's here but the police, and they'll be here any minute. It's high time. So catch the song. Here it is.

0: for dinner tomorrow night. You always want chicken, but I can't give it to him. What would you like for tomorrow?
1: Chicken.
0: But you can't have it. You don't have enough teeth to chew it.
1: I go to lay your free teeth.

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I want to point out first that I'm very happy to be here this evening. And I thank you for the invitation to come here to Detroit this evening. I was in a house last night that was bombed, my own. But it didn't destroy all my clothes at all, but you know what happens when fire.

So I just ask you to excuse my appearance. I don't normally come out in front of people without a shirt and a tie. I guess that's somewhat a holdover from the Black Muslim movement, which I was in. And that's one of the good aspects of that movement. It teaches you to be very careful and conscious of how you look, which is a positive contribution on their part.

guess that's somewhat a holdover from the Black Muslim movement, which I was in. And that's one of the good aspects of that movement. It teaches you to be very careful and conscious of how you look, which is a positive contribution on their part.

0: Hello, Rick.
1: Hello.
0: How extravagant you are, throwing away women like that. Someday they may be scarce. And I think now I shall pay a call on the run. Maybe get on the rebound.
1: Huh? When it comes to women, you're a true

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1: Have a great
2: I'm ready, you know.
1: The 9.44, .22 rifle.
2: I'll see you in that stuff.
1: The Uzi.
0: I'm ready, you know.
1: John. I'm ready.

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It is all around us. 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Fear, doubt, and disbelief. Free your mind.

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Fear, doubt, and disbelief.

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To me, it goes much deeper. 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It really should be called assembly. Mosaic is assembling something to create a whole, create an idea.

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0: Hawaii, and Manila, and Manila, and Manila, and Manila, and
1: Detroit, man.
0: Detroit, man.
1: Detroit, man. Detroit, man.
0: On the moon, maybe.
1: On the moon, maybe.
0: On the moon, maybe.
1: On the moon, maybe.
0: On the moon, maybe.
2: For more great music from Calm Radio.

0: 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I'm the galactically feared, globally reviled, universally despised. They call me...
1: John Zilk.
2: We're the Power Rangers.